I scan the menu options. I did not have a choice. I'd like to teach the world to sing, but I do not have a voice. So I bought myself a ticket

A young man in Levi jeans and a North Face puffer jacket stood on the main road in Birmingham city centre with a boombox and a microphone. It was his third day busking. Temperatures were below minus and it wasn't too pleasant. Many onlookers passed by, disinterested by what the young man was doing. Nevertheless, he was resilient. After hours of rapping to nobody, a woman who looked to be middle-aged stopped and was intrigued by what the young man was doing. She was then joined by a group of four younger women who also wanted to see what all the fuss was all about. Five turned into 10, 10 turned into 12.

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Hard to get it.

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1: You are tuned in to the Black Consciousness, a broadcast amplified by the struggle, a frequency syncopated with sound. You are tuned in to the Black Consciousness, a light transmission with a mission, a dark image on black and white static. You are tuned into the Black Consciousness. Don't adjust your antenna. This is channel me. You are tuned into the Black Consciousness. A forecast from the past with the Imageverse identity drama live on

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1: 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Every time. Yeah, with you. 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